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Love, Sonny Govan. Hip, hip, hooray!

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4: 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All genres are welcome. So what are you waiting for?

Morning, folks. Yours truly, the mighty Rafe Ward, with this week's instalment of The Legends, back after a one-week hiatus. How are you, troops? How are we doing this morning? I tell you what, I'm definitely feeling, excuse the pun, a bit wired. After all the chaos with the rewiring, first hurdle's over when it comes to the decoration of my own house. Still a long way to go with the plastering and decorating, but I tell you what, we are getting there, slowly but surely. Hope you're well this morning, guys. We've got a lot to get into, let me tell you, because we are building up towards this year's Govan Fair and, of course, Riverside Worldwide. But will the weather hold up? That is the fundamental question, folks. Is the weather truly, truly going to hold up? If you do want to get in touch, I'm afraid we're not on Mixcloud again because somebody randomly changed the password and poor Steg, bless him, has got to actually wipe the computer to fix that. So hopefully we'll have that resolved within the next couple of days, all going well, because, of course, you need enough hours probably about half an hour to try and kind of reset all of it. You know what it's like. Chaos. Absolute chaos. And as well as that, you may hear some hammering and banging because somebody last night had accidentally somehow managed to take the door off the hinges. So we've got a doorman out there hammering away. So yeah, crazy chaos this morning, but we're getting through it. All part of the nature of community radio. You never know what's going to happen on the People Station. Just never know what's going to happen. Am I seriously going in with all the rave cuts this week? Let me know where you are at. Find me under Matthew Ward on Facebook, my own personal page. Talking to yours truly. Thought I'd bring this in again. Ring your ears with this and give you some honorary tinnitus if you should answer. Yes.

Massive love to all of you locked in. Hi to all the Legends. Massive love to Kushti and Shadab. Hi to the Bold Gordy. Dr. Normal. Jill Lorien. Hannah Sweeney. Who else have we got? Rachel Edwards. Maybe John and Lanark. A few Rave Ward listeners of the Rave Ward. And many more of you locked in. More of your mentions as we go through this week's instalment of the Legends. And don't worry, there are still a couple of shows that I've recorded for the Rave Ward while we were navigating the whole rewiring chaos, because it had to be done, right? So there's still going to be content for another couple of weeks. There might be a brief hiatus after that, but hopefully it will be as minimal as possible. Who knows? We might even have the plastering done by then. You never know what's going to happen in the next 2 weeks. So yeah, pretty chaotic week. Staying in a hotel with very basic accommodation, no fridge whatsoever. And of course, we had that immense hot climate of 25 degrees. Easily, maybe even between 25 and 27. You're in a hotel room with lukewarm cans, Kit Kats that are verging on, not quite melting, but they're pretty soft, and it's just, it's not ideal. You can barely quench your thirst because the carbonation, when it hits your mouth, behaves completely differently when your drinks are that hot or they're not very cold. You know, it's so weird. It almost feels like it's partially evaporating in your mouth and all you have is more of the carbonation versus the liquid. Not nice, not nice, but we had to just deal with it, you know. You had to still hydrate yourself to a certain point. So yeah, that was kind of the unfortunate aspect of booking a cheap accommodation. But it was one of those necessities that had to be done. Got through that for about 6 days. And of course, we've got to give a massive shout out to Gary and Lee, the electricians that were working away. They just did a fantastic job. Absolutely fantastic job. And the mess that they left was so, so minimal. There was really no mess apart from really dust. We honestly thought we were coming back to a bomb site, that the toilet floor would be lifted up, that the carpets would be all over the place and pulled up, and you'd have underlay everywhere and just nails sticking out. But it's actually been remarkable how neatly they've been able to put it back roughly. Of course, the decoration still has to be done, but we're really, really impressed with how things have gone. So absolutely onwards and upwards with that. Still a long way to go, but we're going to gradually do this. And of course, because of the money involved, we're probably going to have to just stick to various rooms individually, which is the plan. So I think we're going to have my room done first, and the living room. That's the kind of first two that will get the decoration and the plastering done. And then from there, gradually, bit by bit, once we're more financially able at certain points, just gradually get the hall done and the kitchen, etc., etc. So it's going to take time, but we're slowly getting there. I'm fairly chuffed that we've gotten to this point. You know, first hurdle. Yes! You know, it's been long awaited. We were hoping to have this done at least by February, but, you know, here we are now in terms of, you know, end of May into June, and it had to be done, but we're happy. We're happy that we're getting there. I also want to give a massive mention to our new cultural coordinator, Nadia, who just started her first day. Massive love to her. And I was catching up with Georgia as well. She was actually looking at the weather forecast for Saturday for Riverside Worldwide, and I was really expecting the worst, because I had a conversation with Tom Leggett, Graham Leggett's dad, of course, about the whole situation with the weather yesterday, and they were claiming that it wasn't good. But anyway, talking to Georgia, things seem to be on the up for now, and until the weather forecast changes. But we just need to see where it goes, all right? We just genuinely, you just don't know where things are going to go in the next couple of days. It's Scotland. It's unpredictable. The weather can go anywhere. We all know what it's like. But, you know, onwards and upwards. Apparently, the forecast, the last that Georgia saw, was from 12 o'clock, light rain, but the temperature was going to be solid at 17 degrees. So if they can give us some light rain and then give us some dry weather after that, I can take it. I can genuinely take it. That was according to the actual forecast. So I can take it. I can genuinely take it. I mean, we might not get any better than that. I guess we just need to see what the day brings on the People's Station. Yours truly, Matthew Ward, alias the Mighty Rave Ward, with the Legends on Sunny G Radio. Keep it blooming locked.

loving that. Undisputed 80s classic. What was it? 84, I think it came out. And more of your mentions. Massive love to Mickey, Jessica and Claire, all the Millens out there. I have to send my massive love to them. Also, massive love to my sister and her partner, Chris, Jen and Chris, that is, who are about to head off to New Orleans in the next couple of weeks, which is crazy. But with everything that's been going on with my sister and the fact that she's still not had results back, with all the chaos that's been going on with her heart and all of that, does she really want to be out there? Honestly, I would not do it. And she still doesn't have the results yet. She still does not have the results yet, honestly. I don't know how. I don't know how. I know we all want willpower, and it can be the toughest thing when you have to conclude that you either can't go or it's not worth it, or, you know, when you realise that it is okay to go. But yeah, it's pretty chaotic. I mean, I wish she wouldn't. I really wish she wouldn't. But I guess the positive thing is we're getting lumbered with a dog. So it'd be nice to keep the dog company and just pamper her and just make sure that Ripley's just getting all the attention that she gets, because, you know, we love her to bits. Absolutely love her to bits. A nice wee Sharpie, a bit of a chaotic dog, but, you know, she's at home. She'll know where she is when she actually comes in the house. So we're all happy about that. It's yours truly, Matthew Ward, alias the Mighty Rave Ward, with this week's instalment of The Legends. And lovely to have you on board. We're getting through all the chaos with the rewiring, slowly but surely. And we'll get there eventually. We will definitely get there. It's just a long, slow process, which we're trying to just move through as quickly as we can. And I tell you what, I was actually chuffed because I finally completed Peter Davison's arc on Blu-ray. I'm absolutely chuffed. Season 21, his final season, which for some reason they've only released as a limited edition, so I'm pretty disappointed about that it is limited. Although not disappointed about the fact that I've got it now. You know, I've been trying, you know, Peter Davison's my favourite doctor from the programme. And when I first saw Earthshock, that story is just unbelievable. And it was a promo copy in the paper. You know how back in the day you'd get these promo copies where you would only have one part of one of the serial stories, whether it was Troughton, Tom Baker, John Pertwee, etc. So you'd watch these first parts hoping that there'd be more to watch, but of course you'd have to go out and buy the DVD for it. So when I finally saw Earthshock and that dramatic conclusion, I mean, I'm not going to spoil it if you've never seen it. If you're getting into Classic Who, which I think, to be honest, more people are versus where the current situation with Doctor Who is right now, which I'm not even going to go into. I'm not going to go into. Let me just put it like this. Yes, we need inclusion and diversity in programmes, but you do not hijack plot lines of programmes purely to tick a box. I mean, the fact that the whole Timeless, the only way they're going to be able to justify Doctor Who is if they completely retcon the Timeless Child. Because that was all done to tick boxes. It had nothing to do with continuing the history of Doctor Who, all right? Unfortunately, it didn't. They misused diversity to purely tick a box and not to actually be representative. And this has been happening since kind of towards the end of the Capaldi era. Then when we got into the 60th anniversary specials, they spent more time preaching than actually telling good stories. Now, as I say, diversity is crucial. We champion diversity, but we also focus in the community at large. And that's, you know, we don't do this to tick a box. We want diverse voices. We want to make sure that as many groups are given the opportunity as possible, as much of an opportunity as possible. But we also have to find a two-way. We don't just do this to preach. We do this because we are representative of the community, and that's what Sonny G is. We are representative towards all groups, all cultures. You know, we're fully representative, and that's what sets us apart. We don't do this to tick a box. We do this because we are representative. And what the BBC did, and I'm honestly laughing at the situation that they're in. They can't seemingly find the next Doctor to play the Doctor. Quite honestly, at this stage, if the BBC were more genuine about it, there shouldn't even be a 14th and 15th Doctor, given how they've mistreated the series. What needs to happen is someone needs to come back, bring this up. Well, what needs to happen is, I think we kind of unfortunately need another wilderness period, unfortunately, because right now, and I hate to even say this, because I, up until all this was going on, I was an advocate for all things Doctor Who. I would never have said anything otherwise. I would never have been suspicious otherwise.
I truly, truly love the programme, but sadly I have to come to the conclusion that right now Classic Who is really where it's at. You know, Classic Who's where it's at. I love Classic Who. I love Peter Davison's era in particular. I always love how he was very humanitarian, but also he had this kind of detective-like property to him. You know, he always really stood out as someone who just always was on the case. You know, I want to find out what all this is about. And you just got this sense like, oh, right, this is a doctor on the case here. He's onto something. This is a true explorer here, but also someone who was empathetic towards his companions and his TARDIS crew in general. And the one companion that, for me, is just a true role model from that era is Sarah Sutton's character, Nyssa. That right there is the definition of a woman who is a can-do person, but also someone who is very strong, resilient. I mean, she, you know, throughout the history of Doctor Who, she had to battle the fact that her master stole her father's body to force an extra regeneration, and so she's having to deal with the grief of that, and somehow through all of this she becomes a member of the TARDIS crew. And Nyssa to me just speaks resilience. Yeah, to be fair, Tegan's resilient as well, but I think Nyssa's the one that always kept everybody in order. She was, like I say, she was the can-do person. She was that kind of individual who was just strong-willed, and we need more women like that, you know. Whoever my bird turns out to be, that's who we need. That's who I need. Strong-willed, someone who's genuine. I'm not trying to... how do I put this? I'm not trying to randomly ask for dates on air. That's not what I'm trying to do. I'm just pointing out the fact that whoever my girlfriend was going to be, I need someone like her. That's who I need. That's who I genuinely need. A can-do person, a strong-willed person. Someone who was just a strong person, you know. That's really ideally what I'm looking for on the People's Station. Right, back to all the chat is. I've got so much to say. Honestly, so much to say. In the next couple of weeks with the Rave Ward as well, I've got an incredible summer mix for you for the 13th of June. That's 2 weeks away, and there's a track in that I've featured, which I'd been dying to play for the last 8 or so years. I first heard this during the first heatwave of 2018, and I knew that was the kind of moment where it was really that massive kick to say, right, let's start playing more Soulful House. Let's actually get into this. And then 2020 came along, and I started hearing stuff on Quantize, and that's when I knew, yeah, I need to play more of this. So, yeah, it's been quite a journey. Next couple of weeks, we've got an all-important ear stamper coming up from John O'Callaghan, which is absolutely massive, massive, massive. I've kind of given away a wee spoiler, haven't I? This will be the first ear stamper collaboration that he's had with this particular vocalist in 3 years. 3 years. Looking forward to really bringing that to you. So that's coming this week. And as I say, next week is that all-important, kind of a summer mix special as well. A lot to be featured. A lot to be featured with that all-important track that I was hoping to play 8 years ago, but finally got a hold of it now, and I'm just looking forward to dropping this. It's something that just means so much to me personally. If you love Natural Child from Gemstone Crackersat, you're going to love this track, I'm sure. It's just so warm, spine-tingling. There's just so much I could say about it. Also want to give a massive shout-out to Sam, who's been helping me. He's going to be on at 12 with his Rewind Hour, so do keep it tuned for that as well. But there's still more from me.

got a bit of 80s fever. Some people might say it's cheesy, a bit of Boy George. And Karma Chameleon. Oh, it's tasty cheese, all right? Could be worse. Could be worse. Anyway, this week, of course, we're highlighting Volunteer Week, and today we've been highlighting the incredible dudes, Mike and Phil from House Dimensions, who this year celebrate their 10th anniversary of House Dimensions. Wow! I cannot believe how quickly time has gone, and they've just exposed me to so much great stuff. Frank Roger, the beautiful Shanti Celeste. I mean, remember New For Him? That's the number four, and not four, by the way, if you're looking for that. I used to play this religiously about a year, I think maybe a year or two after they first played it, and I was just blown away. I was absolutely blown away by that track. Ivan Cutts as well, someone who, like myself, started off getting into trance and stuff like that, and then he discovered Sven Vaith's music and went deeper, did a great interview with

Fescapade years ago. You should go and have a listen to that. And someone who's been putting together a lot of street raves on the street and what have you. So just a very versatile producer. So just so many great people that these guys have exposed me to. But of course, Mike's Productions as well, under his High Waster alias. I mean, oh, just you never know what Mike's going to produce yet. And his Sub-Funk alias as well, if you're interested in checking these out. If you are not previously aware of them, I know many of you are. Myself and Davey are big, big fans of Mike's Productions, and you just never, ever know where Mike's going to take it next. You honestly never know. Just fantastic productions, and just such a pleasure to just know these dudes all round. Big up Mike and Phil. Pleasure to know you guys, and just long may the show reign. Pleasure, absolute pleasure to support everything that you've been doing over the last 10 or so years, and just been great. We've been able to share tracks with each other and what have you. It's been lovely. It's been lovely just looking back on various forms of content over the years. And like I say, some of the stuff they've played has just been unbelievable. You know, it really got me kind of reevaluating, right, okay, I need some more proper underground house that has true euphoria, just a true kind of immersive vibe to it, not just this whole snappy short-term attention stuff that we've been seeing run rampant on in the trance scene, where everybody's trying to use the same splice samples over and over again. I mean, come on, can we get back to real creative riffs again, right? You're not trying to be Chopin or Mozart, you're just trying to be creative in your riffs, purely for being you, right? You're not trying to be fancy, you're still looking at a trademark sound that we love, but, you know, just try and be unique again. Come on, can we get away from the whole snappy stuff? Come on. We need more longer-term stuff. I just saw that Yanada Recordings, actually, one of the labels I support, they've signed a track that's 10 minutes long. I hope they release it. Come on, release it. I want to hear it. I want to hear how immersive this is. Surely it's going to be immersive. But I was disappointed with some of the social media comments because everybody was going, oh, we think it should be snappy. Come on. Can we just break the laws of confinement in our minds and just go, right, let's have something immersive once in a while. You don't want it too often. Come on, we like it immersive. We like it immersive. Come on the People Station. Here's the Bluebells from none other than David McCluskey himself. See what the morning brings. Take it away, mate.

it's just not long enough, is it? Honestly, before I knew it, the song had came to an end. And don't forget, these incredible dudes are playing at this year's Riverside Worldwide this Saturday, 12 p.m. till 6 p.m. UK time. Get yourself on down the new Riverside Park in the location of the old Govan Docks. Trust me, we're going to try and make the best of it despite the unpredictability in the weather. But if Georgia's forecast remains the same that she gave me just before we went in, then hopefully it's only going to be brief light rain, and for the rest of the day it's going to be dry. So please, please, let's hope that that's consistent. You know what the weather forecast is going to be like. That was the last update we saw. I nearly said Shaw. I don't know what Shaw means. I'm not Sean Connery, okay? I'm not Sean Connery. Yes. So, anyway. I can't stop laughing. I cannot stop laughing. Right, anyway, you are locked into the legends on the People's Station, and massive love to all of you for tuning in. It's kind of awkward when you don't have Mixcloud, because of course then you're aware of who's precisely locked in and who's looking for sort of dedications. But I have to give massive mention to Javid. Hi to Georgia. Massive love to Lindsay, who's skiving over there, probably at the KPC, I suspect, or just doing some outreach work as well. But we're giving out massive love to you. And of course, once again, massive shout out to Nadia, who has just started her first day on the station, getting to know the ropes. So we're absolutely delighted about that. And it turns out she's a very good friend of our very own Shelto Mel. How about that? How about that? Plenty still to come. But right now, in its original form, I had to bring you this cut, previously featured on the Rave Wards. Love dropping this last year. I'll Be There For You from Close Counters. And if you're new to Sonny G, welcome along. Matthew Ward, alias the Mighty Rave Ward, with this week's instalment of The Legends, named in memory of our legend. Because we'll always be there for him, in spirit, in physical form, however you want to look at it. And time for some soulful keys. Let's do this.

Love this dearly. What a jam. See, this is an example of a real jam, not something that's quite disposable where it's just sample pack loops over again. It's a real jam. Soulful leads, just improving, some good vocals. I feel so sorry for all the really disposable soulful house tracks that are coming out. But that is proper quality. Close Counters, I'll Be There For You. And more of your mentions. Hi to John Mackay. Hi to Mark Sherry and his wife Karen. Massive love to Ocean and Angel. Massive love to our very own DJ Nikki. Massive love to all the Freed Up crew. Hi to DJ Scientist and DJ Rhythm. Big love to you guys. And massive love to the workman called out in an emergency to fix the door for us. Dear me, because we keep on pushing through. Time's rapidly getting on. I don't know where this is going. I have no idea where this is going, so I'm going to swiftly move on.

Yes, John O'Callaghan and Find Yourself. That was very abrupt. Do beg your pardon on that. Massive love to DJ LAS. We're keeping the tempo a bit more moderate this time with the original, but yeah, got to love a bit of Sarah Howells. And time is really, really rapidly moving on. Of course, we've got to remind you, Riverside Worldwide, it's all happening this weekend, 12 till 6pm UK time, with my dudes, the Bluebells, the Grand Scheme, the Silver Keys, 12 Guitars, Steg G and the Freestyle Master, CCTV, and much, much, much more. We've even got Piping Live as well, so a solid bit of piping going on as well. A lot to get into. 12 Guitars, massive love to you guys. They're doing a lot for the community with fixing old guitars and building up new quartets and teaching people regular guitar, classical guitar, you name it. I mean, it's vast. It's absolutely vast. So we're sending, of course, our massive love. And yeah, I think I've only got time for a couple more tracks. Let's see where this goes as we wander back in time on the People's Blooming Station to about 1987 for this one. My second last tune, folks. But plenty to talk about. Well, I'll throw in a few more mentions. Hi to Mark McGee. Hi to Lindsay again. Georgia, thank you for that weather forecast update again. Hi to Maya from Nightwave. Hi to Fat Sam 303 and Martin. Massive love to Joe Dark. And some of you West End girls out there. Come on.

Yes, West End Girls, and where has it gone this morning? As Gordy always puts it, it's the quickest hour of the week. And it truly is. I just feel refreshed. I have no idea why. Is it because I was on an official holiday that wasn't a holiday, purely out of family necessity? Like I say, the rewiring stage has been done. Now we just need to get the plastering done and the decorating, but it's going to take time, just money permitting and what have you. But we're going to get there. We are genuinely going to get there. I'll tell you what, absolute relief to be drinking cold juice rather than what I was describing at the top of the show with lukewarm cans and soft Kit Kats and... yeah, just all the chaos that's been going on. Anyway, I am going to love you and leave you. Sam's up next with the Rewind Hour. Until then, keep an eye on our socials for Volunteer Week and do please come along to the Govan Fair and Riverside Worldwide this weekend. Looking forward to seeing you all there. 12 to 6 is where it's happening this Saturday and hopefully some reasonable weather. That's all we can, I guess, ask for at the minute. But until then, join me for the Rave Ward. 8 p.m. till 10 p.m. on Saturday, and I will love you and leave you. Cheers and tatty bye bye.

Hello and welcome back to the Rewind Hour on Sunny G, where the best music comes to be broadcast. It's lovely to be here this afternoon, and let's get things started with some Phil Collins, Easy Lover.

You Spin Me Round. Great song. Interestingly, actually, the record company didn't think so at first, and the band had to self-fund it with a £2,500 loan to record it. More great tracks coming up, starting with Madness, Our House.

Dreams by the Cranberries. That was a great 90s track there. The first time I remember hearing that one was from the first Mission Impossible movie. It's played like near the end of the film. A very fitting song for the movie and the decade. Up next on Sunny G, Nick Kershaw.

Blue Oyster Cult, Don't Fear the Reaper. That's a famous one, used in just so many movies. The one I always remember was the original Halloween movie with Jamie Lee Curtis. Let's rebuild the energy now with The Cult, She Sells Sanctuary.

Thanks for joining me for the Rewind Hour here on Sunny G. It was great to be here. I'll leave you with one final track to finish with De La Mitri, Roll To Me.

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2: I know you moved on to someone new. Hope life is beautiful. You were the light for me to find my truth. I just wanna say thank you.

remember, that changed. And I traveled around the world, think where you living at now. I heard you moved to Austin, got an apartment and settled down. And every once in a while, I start texting, write a paragraph, but then I delete the message. Think about you like a pastime. I could cry you a river, get you baptized. Or I wasn't ready to act right. Used to always think I

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New things to bring every day. Why not listen to the funky shows? Our presenters will keep you on your toes. The music they play should suit everyone. Lots of variety, spice and fun. Different topics we can discuss with an in-depth analysis and minimal fuss. So come and join the growing queue. See what Sonny G can do for you. Please remember to turn on that dial. Sonny G's the best by a country mile. Everybody's loving Sonny Govan. Really?

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perversions of the third eye through distorted and exaggerated images, perverted movements of the body and break dancing and other forms of dancing. And we especially call for the judgment in this hour and the destroying of rock music directed specifically against children through the videos that were portrayed. And working specifically through these individuals, for whom we call forth the judgment of the sacred fire in this hour before the throne of Almighty God, Michael Jackson, Prince, Bruce Springsteen, Tina Turner, David Bowie, Van Halen, Madonna, Huey Lewis and the News, The Cars, Herbie Hancock, Bonnie Tyler, Stevie Nicks, Men at Work, ZZ.

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0: 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Why not listen to the funky shows? The presenters will keep you on your toes. The music they play should suit everyone. Lots of variety, spice and fun. Different topics we can discuss with an in-depth analysis and minimal fuss. So come and join the growing queue. See what Sonny G can do for you. Please remember to turn on that dial. Sonny G's the best by a country mile. Everybody's loving Sonny Govan.
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0: 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Why not listen to the funky shows? Our presenters will keep you on your toes. The music they play should suit everyone. 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Different topics we can discuss with an in-depth analysis and minimal fuss. So come to Q, see what Sonny G can do for you. Please remember to turn on that dial. Sonny G's the best by a country mile. 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

Słuchajcie, Sunny Govan Radio 103.5 FM. I'm looking right instead of left, cause what I can't see cannot hurt me. 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I guess I'm not trying, I guess I am lying to myself and everyone in front of me. 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